was Fortet, aka Kieran Hebden. And yeah, it's a free download on his SoundCloud because he's such a nice guy. Thanks, Kieran. Top track with an incredibly obscure and long title, so I won't even bother trying to say it again. But it's an exclusive track. It's a free download on the Fortet SoundCloud. So yeah, check it out. It's a pretty nice tune, as all his tunes are. Good, and now I'm going to play a track by an artist I played in the last show. It's this incredible Welsh pop singer, Kate Le Bon, who I saw on Monday night at Privat Club, and it was so great, it just really blew me away. So we're going to hear one more track from her new album, Crab Day, now. This song's called What's Not Mine.

Kate LeBone. Repetition, repetition, repetition. As the Fall would say. It was such an amazing concert. Yeah, if you were there, then you know what I'm talking about. And if you weren't, then wait until next time she plays and go and see her. Or get her brand new album, Crab Day, which just came out on Drag City. That was Kate LeBone with the song What's Not Mine. A lot of kind of psychedelic vibes in it, sort of reminds me a little bit of Captain Beefheart, even with some of the guitar riffs, very repetitive and a real nice kind of Welsh voice. Yeah, just real good rock pop, and I like that a lot. It was an amazing concert on Monday night by Kate LeBone at Privatclub in Skalitzerstrasse, and I do like to feature Welsh music, as regular listeners will know, and yeah, we've got some more Welsh music coming up later in the show. A new song by Griff Rhys in a moment, and yeah, maybe something from the Gorky's, another track from the Gorky's tribute album later on in the show. But first, we're going to hear a new track on the excellent Alien Transistor label. This is by their new signing, Protein, from the release The Secret Garden. Black.

That was Protein from their new release, The Secret Garden, on the ever-wonderful Alien Transistor label. The track was called Black, and I think it's a four-track EP, and every track on it is named after a color, or black's not really a color, it's a shade. Just amazing sound, very kind of krautrocky, electronica, post-dub, I don't know, just beautiful stuff. And I think I'll play more tracks by Protein in upcoming shows, in future shows. And we're going to hear more tracks from the wonderful Alien Transistor label later on in this show, because it's such a wonderful label, and regular listeners will know I love to feature the label because they're just putting out so much great stuff. As is the next label, which is a brand new release that's out, I think, next week on the Berlin label Monica Enterprise. This is also a four-track remix EP of the Cologne-based ambient musician Sonne. And this is the track Überwindung.

0: That was Sonne, taken from the brand new Remix EP coming out next week, Friday, the 10th of June, on Monica Enterprise. And it was, in fact, I have to admit, it was my own remix, the Dirk Markham remix. And I've been joined in the studio. It's a great remix EP. It's also got remixes by Mimikoff and Marcus Gutner and Setur, and Sonny and Setur are playing at Spectrum in Neukölln for the 1 year Spectrum anniversary on the 17th of June, in a couple of weeks. So check it out. I've been joined in the studio by Michael Rosen. Hey, Michael.
1: Hey, Nick. What's up?
0: Good. Are you on number three or?
1: Actually, I'm not sure.
0: Ah, you're on number four. I got it.
1: Okay. Can you hear me?
0: We hear you.
1: So, sorry for being late. But I was.
0: You know, a wise man once said, "It's better to be late
1: exactly.
0: and relaxed than punctual and stressed."
1: You know, sehr gut, der gute Paul. All right. Ich würde sagen, ich fange an mit den Songs, die ich mitgebracht habe.
0: Okay.
1: Und zwar. Ich glaube, wir fangen an mit Space Dimension Controller. Ein alter Hero von mir, den ich noch aus Anfang der 2000er Jahre kenne und der ein neues Album rausgebracht hat auf Ninja Tune, das mir ziemlich gut gefällt. Und da hören wir jetzt einen Track raus.
0: Let's check it out.
2: Joyce, wait! Wait! If he doesn't take the money, then why is he after you?
3: He doesn't want me, he wants Dominic!
4: Gonna run again.
2: Yeah.
4: Unless we do something.

reveal that any tensions we can overcome, because I love you, I love you.

0: Yeah, that was Heathered Pearls there. Just a snippet, because we're running out of time, but yeah, Ghostly is a great label, and that was an excellent track, Precious Drive by the Indian Wells remix.
1: Yo.
0: So, die vorletzte Track kommt jetzt von Torn Hork. This is, I love this album. Yeah, I've played it before, but he's playing on the 17th of June at Gritsch, not Gritsch, at St. Georg. It's a Friday night, so check him out. This is Torn Hork, The Romantic.

Good evening, Berlin, and all your listeners to P-Radio on 88.4. I'm Ziv Lode, and I'm with Beggy Lufin, the program that will bring you an hour of music made only by Israeli artists. And we are going to start this program with something calm that really suits this cold weather. We're going to listen to Windy and Destiny with Dear Grace.

That was Shiri Hadar with Etz, which is the Hebrew word for tree, from a debut album On The Way. And we are going to continue with an Israeli artist that lives in Australia. And we are going to listen to a song that really says what I think everybody in Berlin thinks that these days.

Asafa Vidan and the Mojos with Hoist Up the Colors from the last album Through the Gale, the third and last album. And the next song we are going to hear is another quite new song from a band called Elektra. Their new album is named Heartbreak Fools, and we are going to listen to the song that opens this album. It's called Coming to Get You.

0: Dani Estelle with the Painting of Love. And if you're interested in what you are hearing, so tomorrow there will be a complete tracklist of today's program. You could see it in our website on piradio.de and in Begilufin program page. And of course you are welcome to write us even today. And we are going to continue with Yehu Yaron with a song called It's Not a Good Time.
1: זה לא זמן טוב לכתוב שירים.

Ur Kashdim with Patish Avir. This band is a band from the end of the 80s, the beginning of the 90s, and they reunited last year. And this is from their new live album. And the next song is a very interesting one from a band called Tiny Fingers. This is an experimental rock band, and this track is an instrumental one called Wow. And if you like noisy distortion guitars, this one is for you.

0: Monotonics with Heartbeat. Monotonics are an Israeli rock trio based on in the US. They just released a new album called Not Yet. Unfortunately, I still couldn't put my hands on it, so this one is an old song of them. And the next song is from Kwame and Halvot. Kwame is a radio broadcaster and a musician, and he just released his third album called Strangers in the 21st Century. And we are going to listen to a song called Tea, which is a song that in this song Kwame really speaks about everything that annoys him in Israel, and believe me, there's a lot to be annoyed from.
1: זה בית האמיצים עם ממשלה שמזיינת את השכל אבל איפה השבועים יוצאים למלחמה כי

0: Kwame and Halvot with tea. And I don't know if any of you saw this movie. I think it was made 2 years ago, called Ajami, a movie that describes the life in a neighborhood in a city called Yafo, and this neighborhood called Ajami. And the next song we're going to listen to is from a hip-hop ensemble from this neighborhood called Ajami. The musicians in this ensemble are Israelis, Arabs, and Russians, and they sing in all these languages. And we are going to listen to Bonim Et Habayit Mechadash, System Ali.
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0: 51% running from responsibility, and I don't think I have much time, so it's the time to say goodbye. You listen to Big Lufin, an hour of only Israeli music. I'm Ziv Lode, and I'll be here again, I think, in 4 weeks from now, hopefully. And just remember that tomorrow you could see the whole track list of today's program in our website, piradio.de. And we'll finish today with Russian hip-hop ensemble called Sadail with a song called Freestyle.
1: Я Изер, настоящий фристайл. 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

0: Hey Paul, I was listening to my stereo the other day and this kicking track came on, but I can't figure out who it was.
1: That could only be one guy. Knife Hand Chop.
0: Knife Hand Chop?
1: Yes, Betty, Knife Hand Chop. I would say that Knife Hand Chop is the best artist around. That Knife Hand Chop lays down some fat beats. No one is as dope as Knife Hand Chop. In fact, I think I'll listen to some Knife Hand Chop tracks right now. Here, Betty, listen to this track by Knife Hand Chop.

0: Wow, this is the best song I have ever heard. 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
1: Can you take one for me too?
2: 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I'll get that tape to you soon. 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

street. There's a long-haired boy making eyes at a John by the lamplights hung from the beams. We're at the stumbling phase of the midnight walls, at the bookend of the weirdest of weeks. Me and Arnold walk, pretty hammered and crying. Hey, I'll miss you, man, when you leave. Hey, I'll miss you when you leave. Cause there are feelings that are strong, and there are ones that are missed. At the dawn of my young life's eclipse, I was a boy once now,

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If you don't speak German, that's no problem. We will organize a translator. Our address is Merseburger Straße 120. 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

Did you get physically attacked? Did you get threatened? Perhaps the attacker thought that you are politically leftist, punk or anti-fascist. Simply non-right side. Or as a person with immigration background, did they label you as a Muslim or Jewish or queer or as disabled person? Are you worried about a potential right-wing attack on your boyfriend, girlfriend? Would you like to know how the best way to get supported? Have you witnessed a suspect right-wing attack? Have you questioned how to handle it in the best way? You're not alone. Online consulting for victims of the right-wing violence supports you. Simply go to the mobilopferberatung.de, click on online consulting and write a request. You can get a quick advice or chat in two languages, German and English, and it's possible as well to write an email in other languages.

we just went to the nearest light pole, just plugged in, and then, you know, got our juice, you know, and the police used to come by, you know, even though that was illegal, they allowed us to do it, you know what I mean, because it contained us, you know what I mean, they knew that, you know, as long as a block party going on, that's where everybody at.

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They allowed us to do it, you know what I mean, because it contained us. You know what I mean? They knew that, you know, as long as a block party going on, that's where everybody at.

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Marcus Messiah, them take a big liberty, then one come sit down and watch TV reality. Them other country is a mediocre fallacy, and still them a ignore modern day slavery. Tower bound down, so we still not have no vacancy, dogs them welcome, but we still not have security. You them sit down and get tired of the poverty, them big super scum. See them brainy, damage your ship, them off a country. Country mean trafficking, all kind of drama. Just feel right out, the trap house glorified, but it grey and frowns. Eight up in your town and you're not even noticed. But when you're back a yard, country mean beauty. Big banana tree, you have to take your time and manage it. Past the cut loss, but you're not trapped, no enemy. You cut down the stem, make you get no healthy. But you think that the city, them not have no kind of senses. Them only know the struggle and the lost defenses. No see no sunshine, but them are wear high glasses. So them not have no vision and they skunk around them senses. Say them the kind of thing you can learn from no senses. No bother same question about no addresses. Triangle of captivity, yes, we must lefty, lefty, lefty. Every ghetto youth is scatter like seed and sickle. Learn free plant greens and go take out the sickle. As me stand up in a dance and go posing at the mickle. Me sight no feud with plenty ambition. So when me touch the mic, me have to draw off in me weapon. Roots and culture, fire armor

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1: 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It's Red Hot Radio.

0: Hello and welcome, and hello and welcome. You're listening to Maximum Rock and Roll Radio. My name is Zoo from all over. We just heard, maybe the most painful yeet bump of the last year because I have so much love for this band. Honestly, you know what? Honestly, I think the only reason that I bumped them is because they made it to Fantano's list, so they're good and covered. But still, absolutely one of the greatest releases of 2K25. That was Touchdown Jesus with the song I Love My Wife from the It's All Feast or Famine cassette EP that came out in April of last year on Kaleidoscopic Records from Cincinnati, Ohio. And Touchdown Jesus are, of course, from Cincinnati, Ohio. I love that band name. Apparently there's a statue in Ohio, I can't remember where. But it's of the Christ with his arms up like this. And, well, I mean, you can't see anything, but his arms are up in, like, a touchdown pose. That would be a really cool thing to pass on your way to work. Cause my commute ain't got nothing on a face like yours. Man, I love the shit out of this tape. Also, I can't tell if this song is sincere or not. There's so much venom in his voice and poison-drenched melodies, you know? But, like, yeah, who wouldn't want to come home to their favorite person that they actually like? It kind of reminds me of Suburban Home by The Descendants. Sometimes the suburbs are nice. Maybe that's just the elder millennial in me, but oh god, am I really defending suburban living right now? Shoot me. Oh, also, I just wanted to say, I'm hearing a lot of Jello in his voice, a lot of Jello influence. I know it's been a really tough week, and I just wanted to say out loud to Jello Biafra, I hope you're resting and getting better, and that physical therapy goes perfectly. And please don't ever scare us like that again. All my love goes out to you. Please take care. I love you very much, Jello. Okay, and then we started that off with a legendary hardcore, like, noise rock band from the Cleveland scene. That was a previously unreleased track, recorded in 1995 at Scott Bennett's house. I don't know who that is. I couldn't find any information on him. So we started that off with, of course, Grain, the song Anthem from, it was finally released on the We'll Hide Away Complete Recordings 1993 to 1995 LP that came out in 2023 on Solid Brass Records from Los Angeles, California. And Grain are, of course, from Cleveland, Ohio. So once again, you're listening to Maximum Rock and Roll Radio. My name is Zoo from all over. And I have very exciting news, everybody!
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0: Whoa. This is big, so we gotta set it up right.
1: Ambiance.
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1: Illumination. 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
0: That's right, I have returned from my world travels.

0: creative, most challenging, most inspired, and inspiring music, and it demands to be recognized. There may possibly be a new greatest music scene in the world.
1: Oh my God,
0: where could it be?
1: I can't wait to find out.
0: Columbus, Cincinnati, Cleveland. The Cincinnati, Cleveland, and Columbus independent punk scenes are exploding right now, propelling themselves to the top of the list. So I'm giving my official decree, there is something in the water in Ohio. And yes, I know Carrie talked about the Ohio and Kentucky scenes in the last episode of MRR Radio, but I have been planning this one for months.
1: He beat you to it.
2: Great minds think alike.
1: Carrie knows his shit.
0: Okay. So we're going to talk about why Ohio has exploded their way to the top of the mountain later, but for now I think we should just hear it for a bit. Let's keep it going with the Igniters and Keepers of the Flame for the past, like, man, I think I discovered them, like, during the pandemic. The loving mothers of the Columbus hardcore scene will start with the band Body Farm from Columbus, Ohio, with the song Trans Day of Vengeance.
3: Respect my pronouns or I will stab you.

the lovely Lavender Jets with the song Lickety Splits from the Junk Room Melodies LP that came out in 2024 on Just Because Records from Cleveland, Ohio. And Lavender Jets are from Cleveland, Ohio. Continuing with some of that garagey muscle, before that we heard the band Motorbike with the song Scrap Heap from the Kick It Over LP. It's a stereo repress that came out in March of last year. I guess the first pressing was mono? I guess, but the stereo repress sounds big, huge, and amazing. And both were released on Feel It Records from Cincinnati, Ohio. And Motorbike are from Cincinnati, Ohio. So, yeah, muscly, kick-ass punk rock is being held down in both Cleveland and Cincinnati. Before that, we got a bit weird. Really weird and creative punk is going to come up a lot in the various Ohio music scenes. This band gets nice and hardcore, too. That was Flea Collar with the song Burning Desire from their fascinating self-titled LP that came out in 2022, once again on Feel It Records from Cincinnati, Ohio, and Flea Collar are from Cleveland, Ohio. And that self-titled record really is fascinating. They take it in some amazing and unexpected directions. Continuing into Ohio's amazing hardcore scenes, we heard the Mighty Slug with the song No Pity from the No Pity 7-inch EP that came out last October on Delayed Gratification Records from Lakewood, Ohio. And Slug are from Cleveland, Ohio. Before that, oh, wonderful hardcore band and a real staple. Before that was the amazing Slut Bomb with the song Hurricane from their self-titled, now final release that they self-released a few months ago in January. And Slut Bomb were from Cincinnati, Ohio. So they concluded the band last August, and they will absolutely be very missed. Carrie actually played a song of theirs on the last episode of MR Art Radio, so please absolutely go check it out. Thank you, Slut Bomb, for all that you did for Ohio hardcore and hardcore in general. We started that off with the Mama Bears of the Ohio hardcore scene. That was the legendary band Body Farm. Keep a lookout for them. And that was the song Trans Day of Vengeance. Shouts out, I can't believe I'd ever give a shout out to that piece of human garbage, but shouts out to Tuckums for providing the greatest audio sample since Ben Shapiro announced that he's never made his wife cut. He's never satisfied his wife. Yeah, that's clean enough for radio. Anyway, Trans Day of Vengeance is from the Body Socket split 12-inch with the band Dry Socket from right here in Portland, Oregon. And that came out in 2024 on Blind Rage Records from Dayton, Ohio, and King of the Monsters from Scottsdale, Arizona. And Body Farm are, I think, originally exclusively from Columbus, Ohio. And then I guess one or more members moved to Pittsburgh, Pennsylvania. So the band is splitting their time between both cities. God bless Body Farm. Thank you for all of your contributions to hardcore and our lives in general. So once again, you're listening to Maximum Rock and Roll Radio. My name is Zoo from all over. Thank you all for joining me while we explore the possibly new greatest music scenes on the planet and celebrate the various punk scenes in Ohio. I'll admit, Ohio sprinting forward to the front of the line was honestly surprising for me. I have been noticing that the American Midwest has been quietly coming up with some of the most creative and especially proficient bands of the past few years. Historically, the big cities produce the best music scenes, right? So obviously Cleveland and Cincinnati and Columbus and Akron are big cities, but I feel like a lot of the Midwest has fallen out of the A-market category. Maybe that's just me as a West Coaster. I mean, anything east of, like, Colorado is too far to drive, so I might be biased over here in the northwesternmost corner of the country. Anyway, I've actually seen that how do I put this? The more expensive a city is, the more the music scene suffers. In expensive cities, people need to focus on just making rent, so their passions get neglected. In big cities, in 2026, you really can't afford to be a starving artist, so the art scenes starve and die on the vine. Big cities used to have the best music scenes, I think because there was a wealth of culture. People flocked to the cities, so you're more likely to be exposed to more ideas and influences, so the arts flourish.
So then today, thanks to the internet, anyone can get any culture and influence from their living room. So that's no longer a factor, really. So it's less about the strength of the city and more about the strength of your home. In smaller towns and less expensive cities, you know, the B markets, people have more time and emotional space to focus on art and music, especially their social media presence, which as much as we hate that that's modern day culture, it absolutely is a factor, and they have the time to dedicate to that. Music can be a bigger part of their lives than those of us living on the coasts, for example. In big expensive cities, the goal is to make a living. In more affordable areas, the goal is just living. And they translate that into the music that they make and the records that they produce. So I'm very honored today to celebrate the state of Ohio and the amazing music scenes that y'all are cultivating. So let's keep it going. If we're gonna cover the Midwest, then we gotta cover Midwest. The best emo comes out of the Midwest, and Ohio isn't slouching in that department. So let's listen to some of the very best Midwest emo coming out of the very best music scene in the Midwest. We'll start it off with the band Year Twins from Columbus, Ohio, with the song Ghost Thief Funeral.

That was Manor Gates with the song For the First Time Again from the So Much Brooding LP that came out in 2023 on Refresh Records from Cleveland, Ohio. And Manor Gates are from Columbus, Ohio. You know, I like my coffee black just like my metal, and I like my tappy sad boy music Midwest just like my emo. And speaking of emotional sad girl music, before that we heard Mr. Princess with the heart-wrenching Red Cowboy Boots from the Kindling cassette EP that came out in 2021 on Flowerpot Records from Brea, Ohio. And Mr. Princess are from Cleveland, Ohio. Keep it in Midwest. Before that, we heard the tappy My Heart Your Glove, all one word, with the song Terre Haute 2 from the No Maps for This Distance LP that came out in late August on We're Trying Records from Austin, Texas. And My Heart Your Glove are from Cleveland, Ohio. And we started that brooding, heart-sleeved block off with the song Ghost Thief Funeral by Year Twins from the Leveled LP that came out in 2024 on, once again, We're Trying Records from Austin, Texas. And Year Twins are from Columbus, Ohio. Good on ya, We're Trying Records. Y'all are getting in on the ground floor and making a good investment. Really amazing, tappy Midwest emo going on in Ohio. So anyway, we got to jackknife back and forth between Columbus and Cleveland there. You know what? Cincinnati? Y'all be tapping out there? I'm very interested. Please send me, well, and anyone out there, please always be sending me good tappy Midwest emo, regardless. But yeah, specifically, I'll take me some Cincinnati in the meantime. So once again, you're listening to Maximum Rock and Roll Radio. My name is Zoo from all over. Thank you all for joining me while we celebrate maybe the new greatest music state in all the world. Ohio is doing it right. And, oh, another thing I've noticed about the Midwest, really, but especially Ohio bands, they're touring, like, a lot. Like, 3 or 4 tours a year. And it makes sense to me. Again, in big, expensive cities, who could afford a van? And, like, insurance and maintenance and gas? And everyone lives in apartments, so where would you keep it? On the street long term, it absolutely gets stolen, or at least get broken into. For Midwesterners, I think touring is much easier. Am I right about that? You can kind of hit the road in any direction. The West Coast is just as far as the East Coast. The South, going north, about Canada. Maybe that's just me and my corner of the Northwest. You know, it's tough for PNW bands to tour, so I'm extra amazed at how much y'all are hitting the pavement. So be on the lookout for Ohio. Come into a city near you. So I want to keep it going with what I think Ohio is doing best right now. You know what? Let's start with this, maybe. Ohio, and a lot of the Midwest, really, is making a lot of weird, warbly, like, day-glow punk. So I want to listen to that, but, like, to be real, the word weird is subjective. This band is arguably weird, only because it's so different. So let's start with the amazing Lung from Cincinnati, Ohio, with the song The Money. You owe-

one of the very best examples of the weirdo punk coming out of Ohio. Out of the whole Midwest, honestly. That was the band Pal with the song Brain Zaps from the Under Your Radar cassette that they self-released in March of last year. And Pal are from Cleveland, Ohio. Before that, we had More Beautiful Weirdness. That was No So with the song You Climb the Sphinx from the Hypnotic Smack LP that came out in August of last year on Sorry State Records from Raleigh, North Carolina. And No So are from Cleveland, Ohio. Before that, we had some gorgeous slowcore. I was really excited to hear it. That was the song Dull Customer by the band Suitor from the... Okay, so it will be on the Saw You Out with the Weeds LP that comes out on March 20th, so this coming Friday. And I believe they're putting it out on Feel It Records from Cincinnati, Ohio. And Suitor are from Cleveland, Ohio. So yeah, mark your calendars. Saw You Out with the Weeds LP, Friday. Pick it up. Don't sleep. And then, oh, and we started that off with another very difficult Yeet Bump. Amazing, dark, artsy drum and cello duo. That was Lung with the song The Money from the Swan Keeper LP that came out in May of last year on, once again, Feel It Records from Cincinnati, Ohio. And Lung are from Cincinnati, Ohio. That, yeah, that band is going places. I'm anticipating some incredible and very, very, like, unique, very unique and interesting music in their future. I can honestly say I've never heard anything quite like Lung. So, okay, so once again, you're listening to Maximum Rock and Roll Radio. My name is Zoo from all over. I haven't really thought about Ohio punk much in the past few decades, but now they can't be ignored. I actually have a coworker from Cincinnati, and when I told her that Ohio is maybe the most exciting music scene in the world right now, she said, no way, not possible. And I said, yes, it is. Yes, it is. It's totally possible. The best music scene on the planet could be anywhere, and it'll almost always surprise you. The one thing that all greatest music scenes have, though, is a strong sense of self. Cities and states that get, like, somewhat neglected, usually define themselves by who's left, you know? Big cities define themselves by all of those that are coming. Really creatively rich areas define themselves by who stays. And the more the American economy suffers, the more that's going to happen. The cities that avoided millennial gentrification have a head start on prolonged local culture, and it shows. So Ohio finding its stride, that's a win. That's a win not only for music, but for culture in general. So we got two more, and I saved two of the best, most Ohio bands for last. We'll start off with maybe one of at least best examples of weirdo dayglo punk that can only come out of the modern Midwest. First up, we'll hear the band Chauncey from Cincinnati, Ohio, with the song Dressing the Part from the Trademark LP that will be coming out on April 17th. Mark your calendars. Don't sleep. And I believe they're putting it out on, of course, Feel It Records from Cincinnati, Ohio. And then we'll close out. I mean, how else could we? Celebrating the Midwest, we got to close out with some Midwest. I swear I've heard this band name a lot these past few years, but I can't find any information on them. There's nothing on Discogs, even. But they do have a MySpace. Wild. I just can't figure out how to work MySpace at all anymore. So, anyway, we'll hear Chester English from Cincinnati, Ohio, with the song Varsity at 17 from the 52-card pickup full length that came out in 2021 on Dogbone Records from Middlesex, New Jersey. I love this album cover. Very Midwest. Wait, that's not the American Football House, is it? Wait, no, that's in Illinois, so maybe not. Maybe all Midwest houses just look like that? I should probably take a trip out there and see for myself. Ooh, new greatest music scene, y'all. 2026, the decade is starting to define itself, and Ohio is leading the charge. Woo! This is very exciting, everybody. We all need to pay attention to the American Midwest right now. It's only gonna get better. And to all y'all Midwesterners out there, you deserve it. The Midwest has been neglected for a long time. You've earned this moment. Thank you, and I can't wait to hear what y'all have coming. I love you all very much. So this is Chauncey with the song Dressing the Parts,
and then Chester English with the song Varsity at 17, both of whom are from Cincinnati, Ohio, and every band we've heard today is from the new greatest music scene on the planet. Ohio! Ohio!